It is 6 minutes past the hour of six in St. Lucia. A very pleasant good morning to you, wherever you are, joining us on KISS FM. Marla here with you on this day, Monday, Whit Monday, the 25th of May, 2026. Good morning, good morning. I know if you don't have to head off to work, you'd probably be curling up nicely in your bed with this lovely weather, yes? Well, in the meantime, I'm here with you up until the hour of 10. Your wish is my command. We'll do it nice and gently, nice and easy. And we're not even having a morning workout.

Now you've got to let me know that you're there with me. If not, I shall go home. I hope my boss didn't hear that. Marla, yesterday you were dropping them like hot potato. All right, then, that's Sunday country, yeah? Once again, thank you for joining us. I haven't got news as yet. I will take a look at the weather very soon.

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2: Good morning.
0: Good morning, Letitia, and how are you?
2: So far, so good.
0: Oh, lovely to hear you in this wet weather.
2: Yes, I just want to say thank God for the rain.
0: Oh, thank God for the rain. It's a blessing, a big blessing there today. Yes?
2: Yes.
0: Yeah, good to hear.
2: To match with that, I would like you to play for me, Jesus is Love.
0: Jesus is Love. We'll do that for you. Absolutely no problem. And have a wonderful Whit Monday.
2: You too, my dear.
0: Bye-bye now. Bye-bye.
2: Bye.

Maverick City Music. Once again, good morning to you, wherever you are joining us. We've got to say good morning to Christine, wishing her a very good day. In the meantime, in the news today, police investigate the death of a Vincentian sports enthusiast in Castries. Also, a motorist killed in a Denry collision. Wherever you are, good morning to you. Thank you so much for joining us on Kiss FM, your 24-hour love station. Lady Kodra is up very shortly. Thank you for joining us. Good morning, Lady Kodra. Saying good morning to Sarah in Rock Hall.

0: And there from the Grease Thrillers, God Will Take Care of You. Once again, a very pleasant good morning to you. Thank you for joining us on KISS FM. Here is Lady Kudra with today's inspirational word.
1: Morning, listeners, and welcome to the Morning Word. Today, let us focus on this question. Have you walked in my shoes? There is a nice idiom in English that says, before you criticize a person, you should walk a mile in their shoes, end of quote. This phrase simply means that we should not or cannot judge someone unless we've experienced their struggles. Galatians 6:2 says, carry each other's burdens, and in this way you'll fulfill the law of Christ, end of scripture. You see, listeners, the struggle is real out there, and every one of us are dealing with some type of struggle. Some we may know about and some we know nothing about. The sad truth is, in our world today, we're so quick to judge and condemn each other. The truth is, 90% of the time, we don't even know

story at all. We probably heard some rumor, gossip, the he say, she say, they say, yet we add, subtract, divide, and multiply in the process, causing more damage than it is. But have we ever walked a mile in their shoes? In the Old Testament, the story of Job is told. Job was a righteous man, very healthy. But in one day, he lost everything. His wealth, his children, his cattle. His own friends came to mourn with him. For 3 days, they just sat in silence. Job maintained his innocence. When they finally spoke, they judged Job by saying that he is suffering because of his sins. They assumed he was being punished for his sins. They had a turbulent debate, long and emotional. God rebuked Job's three friends for falsely judging him and demanded they seek Job's prayers. However, Job forgave them and prayed for them. Job's fortune was restored with twice as much wealth as he had before. Are we not at times like these three friends? Oh, it's good for him. He paying for his sins. It's good for her. Come up. How many times have we judged someone only to discover that we were wrong about that person? We must be very careful, as when the damage is done, it cannot be undone. A simple sorry can't repair a ruined reputation. There was once a rabbi who gave a gossiper a bag full of feathers and instructed him to walk through the village and place a single feather on the doorstep of every person he had spoken ill of. After he completed the task, he did it so easily and felt proud of his obedience, returned to the rabbi thinking his lesson was over. The rabbi asked him to go back to the village and collect every single feather he had scattered and bring them back in the bag to him. He left, returned to the village, only to discover the feathers had been scattered by a gentle breeze to the four winds. Not a single feather could be found. Disappointed, he went back to the rabbi. The rabbi said to him, "You see, your spoken word is just like a feather blown in the wind. Once a rumor or a lie leaves your mouth, it spreads far beyond your control. And just as you cannot gather up the scattered feathers, you cannot never completely take back or undo the damage caused by careless gossip. We never know when we will be in the same situation as others or worse. Many are very good or skilled at hiding behind the smiles, the well-dressed and looking sharp. But behind closed doors, no one sees the hurt, the pain, and the tears that many are going through. So until we've shared someone's struggles, let's focus on empathy, perspective, and the call to withhold judgment. Have you walked a mile in someone's shoes? We can do so by just sitting with them in silence, standing up for them in courage, or simply being present in their suffering. It's not always comfortable, but it's always what God wants us to do. And so I leave us with this quote. You know my name, but not my story. You've heard what I've done, not what I've been through. If you were in my shoes, you'd fall first step. End of quote. Do have a marvelous day.

0: Well, Lucita says it's a Motivation Monday. We've got to say thank you to
1: Do not judge instead
0: Lady Kodra. Do not judge, like do not judge. Above, well, before you judge, we've got to ask ourselves, have I walked in their shoes? We see the outside, but God sees the heart. We've got to choose love. We've got to choose grace. Walk gently. We're all a work in progress. Once again, we say thank you so much for joining us on Kiss FM. A great word there this morning. So thank you, Lady Kodra. Wherever you are, good morning to you. Thank you so much for joining us on Kiss FM.

We've got to take in the final one on the inspirational moments. We've got to say good morning to a ballerina girl, the Mrs. Bernard. Good morning to both of you. We also say good morning to young Trev.

0: We've got to say good morning to Monica in Beau-Séjour, reminding you that you are in my thoughts wherever you are. Thank you for joining us. Lucita in Brooklyn saying good morning, and Nurse Morrow saying good morning to Marla and Lady Kodra as well. Miss Anne, thank you for joining us. Everyone joining us there this morning, thank you so much for doing just that. A short commercial break.
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0: The power of clean. It is 6:46 on the clock, and just in case you sat there waiting for the hot one, etc., I think we should take it nice and easy this morning, right? So if you fancy doing some light stretches, then of course you may, but for the moment let's do a nice and easy Monday. Yes, you nod your head. Oh, I could see that. Great, let's do some stretches.

ballerina girl is on her toes there this morning. We've got to say good morning to Rainbow, who doesn't like the rain. Nice weather to enjoy.

A very wet day in St. Lucia, and after this one we'll be giving you the weather report. Once again, good morning to you. Thank you for waking up with us. Saying good morning to the roofies.

Michael Bilk, Stranger on the Show. Once again, good morning to you. Thank you so much for joining us on Kiss FM. Let's say good morning to Candy, wishing her a great day. In the meantime, let's take a quick look at the weather report for today. And we're going to do it in its entirety. I'm sure you'd like to know about the weather. Lemuel O'Shaughnessy is our forecaster today. And the present weather at Hiranoora is cloudy and hazy. Present temperature at Hiranoora, 27 degrees Celsius or 81 degrees Fahrenheit. Last night's minimum temperature at Hiranoora, 25 degrees Celsius or 77 degrees Fahrenheit. Relative humidity at Hiranoora, 85%. The wind at Hiranoora is blowing from the east to southeast at 20 miles per hour or 31 kilometers per hour. The rainfall in the 24-hour period, which ended at 8 p.m. last night, at Hiranoora, 10.2 millimeters. Total rainfall for the month of May so far at Hiranoora, 63.7 millimetres. Our sun sets today, 6:26 p.m. Sun rises tomorrow, 5:35 a.m. The forecast for St. Lucia, valid for the next 24 hours. The winds will be blowing from between the east and southeast near 18 miles per hour or 30 kilometres per hour. The weather, partly cloudy to cloudy skies with scattered showers and a chance of isolated thunderstorms. A gradual improvement is expected as the day progresses. We take a look at the marine forecast for seas in a 25-mile or 40-kilometre radius from St. Lucia. The tides for Castries Harbour, high at 12:01 p.m, low at 5:20 p.m. Tides for Viewfort Bay, low at 7 a.m., high at 1:08 p.m. The seas are moderate to locally rough with waves and easterly swells, 5 to 8 feet or 1.5 to 2.4 meters. Small craft operators and sea bathers should exercise caution and that's due to locally rough seas. The forecast for Les Antilles, partly cloudy to cloudy skies with scattered showers and a chance of isolated thunderstorms. The tropical weather outlook, a low-level trough in combination with a tropical wave, will continue to cause increased cloudiness and shower activity over the Les Antilles during the next 24 hours. Also, another tropical wave located over the eastern tropical Atlantic is moving westward near 21 miles per hour or 33 kilometers per hour. Once again, we say thank you ever so much for joining us on Kiss FM. We do wish you a good day.

In the news this morning, police investigate the death of a Vincentian sports enthusiast in Castries and a motorist killed in a Denry collision. On the international front, we've got a number of stories there. The Iranian foreign minister's comments come after the U.S. Secretary of State said an agreement could be announced on Monday, but it says the deal with the U.S. not imminent, Iran says. Also, oil prices slide on hopes of U.S.-Iran peace deal. Trump said on Saturday that an agreement would include the reopening of the Strait of Hormuz without giving further details. Also, a blast targeting train kills at least 20 in Pakistan. Once again, good morning and thank you for joining us. The 24-hour Love Station. Here's John Legend. Bridge over troubled water.

That's a rainy, wet Monday. Yes, a rather wet morning right here in St. Lucia. And for many, it's one of those days. Yes, it really is. Curled up in a chair or still tucked in that bed, just listening to the rain. And you know what that is? That is peace. That is freedom. The freedom to pause, to breathe, to just be. Not every day has to be a rush, rush, a noise, noise. Sometimes the greatest blessing is just a quiet moment. And of course, a grateful heart. We mustn't forget that. We've got to be grateful. Wherever you are joining us, good morning to you. Thank you so much for keeping it KISS, your 24-hour love station. Here's one for you, Shiloh.

We've got to say advance birthday greetings to the humble man, wishing you all the very, very best. I believe you're celebrating tomorrow, so all the very best going out to you.

Voice Live, I Want to Grow Old With You. Good morning to you. You're tuned to the 24-hour love station. We're going to say good morning to Mr. Dasherville here in St. Lucia on holiday from Arizona. Have a great stay.

0: Michael Bolton's I Can Go the Distance. Good morning to you. What's that journey this morning? Yes, the journey of peace and freedom and quietness right here on KISS FM. Good morning to you.
1: Good morning to you. Good morning. Peaceful, easy feeling.
0: Yes.
1: You're doing very nice.
0: All right then. Thank you so much. Bye-bye now. Bye-bye now. Thank you. Bye-bye.

double touch of Toto. Once again, good morning to you. Thank you for joining us on this rather wet morning.

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0: We've got to say good morning to everyone joining us on this day. With Monday, a holiday for some, the lucky ones. Yeah, are they lucky? Yes. Say good morning to the working ones, wherever you are joining us. And somebody's written in, I'm sat there waiting for Eugenia. Well, I don't know how Eugenia is faring under this weather in that container. I hope she's doing well and she can pick up the call or pick up that phone and give us a call. I got flashing lights already. This moment belong to chemical manufacturing. Oh, you seem to have lost the caller there. We do hope that they can call back. 4505477. And you still stand a chance of putting your name into that box. What are we talking about? Well, we're talking about chemical manufacturing and, of course, the morning teaser. And, of course, we continue to remind you of the various products day by day. And many of you are using them. And great results. That's what we're getting at the moment. So thank you ever so much for that. We've got to say happy day to Mr. Rosary. And, of course, Carla and the entire team at Chemical Manufacturing. You're joining us for the very first time. You have no idea what we're talking about. Well, we're talking about that morning teaser where we ask you questions about St. Lucia. Everything St. Lucia. The history, the people, the places, the culture, the cuisine, the flora, the fauna. Everything St. Lucia right here on Kiss FM. And we say good morning to our caller, Kiss FM. Good morning.
1: Good.
0: Well, Eugenia, you're free to take a holiday whenever you wish to. We're not going to close Oh, my goodness me, Eugenia. It's so lovely to hear you because before that rain, I was wondering about you. Well, you keep saying to me that you're okay there in that container. So, Okay. So what do you normally do on the Monday? Oh, you're getting ready for carnival now, are you? Oh, okay. I thought you were going to tell us how you did things on Whit Mondays. Yeah, so you're going to do some music today and all of that. You're in tears, are you? That's a good idea. Never mind. Well, you go and do your plastic bottles, and I hope you get
1: plastic
0: a good.
1: Bottle, madam,
0: you tell me you're going to use plastic to make one of your instruments. Did you not say that?
1: Medicine.
0: What you said?
1: Chaque petit fait blanc. 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
0: croyons
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0: Well, you can say there, devant, whatever.
1: Pas devant, devant. 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
0: You sound very knowledgeable of all that. Were you used to make some...
1: Mais malin, moi, mes musiques, malin. 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
0: Well, as you talk about intelligence there, can I throw that easy question at you there? Because today is not the day for us to go on and on. I don't think anybody would like to answer our question there this morning. So I'm going to throw it at you nicely. Well, why not, Eugenia? Because you said the brain was created before paperwork and all of that, didn't you?
1: Yeah. Moi, di fait avant livre.
0: Avant livre. Well, yeah. Well, you're not going far, but there you
1: go.
0: So, so shall we?
1: I know.
0: Okay, what is it? Got them tired and lazy? AI, what do you know about AI? What's AI?
1: Artificial mala, artificial intelligence ki AI mala.
0: Your memory is so good, woman. I don't understand it, you know. I'm sat here in awe, you know. You remembered AI, but I think you had told me it was artificial insemination before, and I had to correct you. What, you can't say artificial insemination anymore?
1: No, mala, intelligence.
0: Oh, it's intelligence now, yeah. Well, dependent on the subject. Okay, okay, stop that. Eugenia, stop. Yes, stop. I remain humble, Eugenia, I remain humble. Okay, this building, you ready? Okay, this building once played an important role in government life. A place where people came for official business, paperwork, public service as well. Okay? Generations walked through its doors, and though its purpose has changed over time, the walls still carry the memory of a busy past. Located Upper Bridge Street, what was this building originally used for? You know that building? Eugenia, are you there? You're going to sleep on me, have you? Are you thinking? Say it again, right? Okay, this building once played an important role in government life. Oh, you're going to slap me. A place where people came for official business, paperwork, public service as well. Generations walked through its doors, and though its purpose has changed over time, the walls still carry the memory of a busy past. Located Upper Bridge Street, what was this building originally used for? Do you know?
1: Police headquarters. U ka ale jwenn licence, u ka ale jwenn passeport. passport, papier pour passeport, par les joints, un chai bagay. 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
0: Well, we're talking about the...
1: Licence, vous pouvez payer licence. Licence, moto, kaou, là. Ou ka franchai bagay. 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
0: You're good, Eugenia. You're good. The immigration office?
1: Immigration to bagay mala.
0: That's correct, Eugenia. Wow. Thank you so much, Eugenia.
1: Bye bye, mala.
0: Thank you for the slap. Yes. It's a good slap.

94. 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Well, you can always tune in. We call it the morning teaser, sponsored by Chemico Manufacturing. Thank you so much, Eugenia. Enjoy the rest of your day with Monday, with your grandchildren. 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

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Yes. 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Well, we engaged Eugenia this morning on this holiday, bank holiday, with Monday. An interesting woman. I still long to meet you, Eugenia. You gotta tell me when. This is where we've gotta end it.

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0: morning to you, Amala. Wow, bravo to Virginia, Eugenia. We have to give Eugenia roses. We have to give her flower before she leave this world. We have to give her, we have to honor her. This lady, I'm looking forward every morning to hear her voice, and she inspired me. Oh, I don't know where she get all that knowledge is from God, because but she remember. AI, can you imagine the ladies talking about AI? Eugenia, we all love you. We love you. We love you. We appreciate you. I appreciate. I'm looking forward every morning with that smile on my face when I listen to your voice. You inspire us. May the good Lord continue to bless you, Eugenia, with a long life to spend with your children, your great grandchildren, and inspire whatever you do in the joy that you bring on Kiss FM. Mala, may the good Lord bless you. And ask Eugenia to call and explain what is the meaning of Wheat Monday. I don't know what is Wheat Monday. I would like to know what is the meaning for this holiday. Thank you.
1: Thank you, dear listener. Oh, let's hear what Eugenia says today about Wheat Monday.
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1: So once again, we say thank you for joining us, and a number of people there writing what is Pentecost. We're trying to explain. It's actually the day after Pentecost, if you know what Pentecost was, the day when it looked like flames or fire resting on the apostles. Okay, so you can read up about it, yes, if you don't know. But of course, I'm sure at some stage, Eugenia will explain what Pentecost means. I'm certain that she will call. Yeah, and of course, very touchy subject is religion. So you check it out for yourself. Wherever you are joining us, good morning to you. And this is where we go into the synchronized sip with Raj Communications.
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1: Morning to you. Thank you for joining us on KISS FM. It is another quiet day on KISS FM, and this is where we grab that cup of tea with bated breath, whether Eugenia is going to call. We just lost a call there. I'm not sure whether she was the one. Go on, if it's cocoa tea you're having. There, I'm not sure whether she was the one. Go on, if it's cocoa tea you're having.

Music there from Christa Berg, Fatal Hesitation. The Synchronized Sip is being sponsored by Rise Communications. And we've got to say good morning and happy birthday to Katrina of Dilly's Supermarket, who's celebrating today. All the very, very best going out to you, Katrina, on your special day. And this is coming from Mrs. Norville and the entire staff of Dilly's Supermarket. Have a great day, Katrina. Wherever you are joining us on KISS FM, good morning, happy birthday to Katrina.

Steve Holly saying good morning to Katrina, who's celebrating her special day today. All the very best going out to you, Katrina. All the love going out to you from Mrs. Norville and family, and of course the family of Dilly's Supermarket. All the staff wishing you a happy birthday. Love at first smile.

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2: Once again, good morning to you. Thank you for joining us on KISS FM. It is 3 minutes past the hour of nine. In the news today, Monday, May the 25th, 2026, police investigate the death of a Vincentian sports enthusiast in Castries and a motorcyclist killed in Denry collision. Thank you for joining us. Police have launched an investigation into the homicide of 32-year-old Giovanni Darion Kimani Roberts, whose body was discovered at a residence in Sunny Acres, Castries, on Friday afternoon. Officers attached to the Criminal Investigations Department responded to the report at around 2:20 p.m. and found Roberts unresponsive inside the home with what appeared to be a wound to his neck. A medical practitioner later pronounced him dead at the scene. Roberts, a Vincentian national, and was widely known in St. Lucia's sporting community as a volleyball player, table tennis enthusiast, and active supporter of local sports. As investigations continue, it is being speculated that a suspect may have been captured on CCTV footage entering the residence with his head covered by a hoodie before later leaving the area in a rented vehicle. Police have not officially confirmed those reports, but say investigations into the circumstances surrounding the killing remain ongoing. A post-mortem examination has been scheduled to determine the exact cause of death, whilst authorities are appealing to anyone with information related to the incident to contact the Criminal Investigation Department or make anonymous reports through the crime hotline. Also in the news, a road fatality in Denry has claimed the life of a motorcyclist following a collision involving a motorcycle and a white Toyota Hilux. Initial reports indicate that the collision resulted in fatal injuries to the motorcyclist. Police investigations into the circumstances surrounding the crash are ongoing and more information is expected to be released. Meanwhile, police are also investigating a separate traffic incident in Bexon after a silver Suzuki Swift reportedly veered off the main road and crashed into a nearby house. Dashcam footage captured by a vehicle travelling behind the Swift allegedly shows the vehicle heading southbound before crossing into the opposite lane and crashing into the structure. The footage also appears to show an individual whose body was later found outside the vehicle, seemingly attempting to crawl out from the passenger side during the impact. However, authorities have not yet confirmed whether the individual is dead or whether he was the driver or a passenger at the time of the crash. Also in the news, the recent killing of 24-year-old Joy St. Omer has reignited national debate surrounding domestic violence and sentencing for crimes of passion, with renewed public attention now focused on the case of Mario Perez Charles. Discussions intensified after details resurfaced regarding a reduction in Charles's sentence in a homicide later reviewed by the courts. The renewed scrutiny comes as citizens continue to react to the death of St. Omer, who was allegedly killed by her estranged husband in what many have described as an obsession-driven act of violence. According to court records, Mario Perez Charles successfully appealed his sentence, resulting in a reduction of his prison term after the court considered several mitigating factors, including his guilty plea and other circumstances presented during sentencing. The matter has since resurfaced online, with many citizens questioning whether reduced sentences in domestic-related killings send the wrong message at a time when concerns over gender-based violence and relationship-related crimes continue to grow. The renewed debate has also fueled calls for stricter penalties and stronger protections for victims of domestic abuse. We say thank you for joining us. We take a quick look at the international news, where it says Iran says some progress has been reached in talks with the U.S., but a deal is not imminent. Foreign Ministry spokesman Esmail remarks came after U.S. Secretary of State Marco Rubio said an agreement could possibly be reached on Monday. He said it is correct to say that we have reached a conclusion on a large portion of the issues under discussion. But to say that this means the signing of an agreement is imminent, no one can make such a claim. The memorandum of understanding reportedly involves a 60-day ceasefire extension, reopening the Straits of Hormuz, and a plan for further negotiations over Iran's nuclear program. At the weekend, President Donald Trump suggested the sides were closing a deal, even though he later said he had instructed negotiators not to rush into one. Also, on the international front, oil prices have fallen sharply, and Asian stock markets have risen on hopes of a deal that could bring an end to the U.S.-Israel war with Iran. U.S. Secretary of State Marco Rubio said negotiators had a pretty solid thing on the table, and an agreement to end the conflict might be reached on Monday. On Monday morning, global oil benchmark Brent fell 5.5% to $97.90 a barrel, whilst U.S. traded crude was 5.9% lower at $90.93 a barrel. U.S. President Donald Trump had previously said the deal would include the reopening of the key Straits of Hormuz shipping route without giving further details. Whilst Iran says progress has been made, a government spokesman added that the deal was not imminent. The Straits of Hormuz, through which around a fifth of the world's oil and liquefied natural gas usually passes, has been effectively closed since the conflict started on the 28th of February. And finally, on the international front, at least 20 people have been killed and 70 others injured in an explosion targeting a train transporting military personnel in Pakistan. The blast occurred whilst the train was traveling through Shaman Patak station in Quetta, the capital of the Western Balochistan region, on Sunday morning. Railway officials told BBC Urdu that three coaches and the engine were derailed, whilst two were overturned. The shuttle service had primarily been transporting service personnel and their families who had been returning home for Eid. We say thank you ever so much for joining us on KISS FM.
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5: In Lucia, prepare for a divine encounter from Sunday, May 31st to Saturday, 6th June. 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

0: gathering you cannot afford to miss. 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
2: We've got to say good morning to Lucia Patrick. Here's your song, Lucia. It's been a

We've got to take this one from the top as we say good morning to Candy joining us on Kiss FM, the 24-hour love station. For you, Candy, from the top, Randy Crawford.

in a boxcar, so I take my guitar to pass some time. 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

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Oh, have you ever been lonely, people? And you feel that it was raining all over the world.

31 on the clock. We've got to say a warm welcome back to Royalty Pools International. They will be joining us again tomorrow, so you can find them. They are located in Bois de Bouche, and if you're heading north, just after the vet clinic on the right-hand side, clearly signposted and easy to spot. That's Royalty Pools International in Bois de Bouche, joining us tomorrow, if God spare. We do wish everyone a great day. A little wet out there, 9:31 on the clock, and we've got to say good morning to Emma, 5:30. Good day to you, and thank you so much for enjoying the music.

very pleasant good morning to you. Just a little information there. A wallet was found in Groseley belonging to Keith Smith. And we've got your wallet right here at Kiss FM with the contents, a few cards in there. So if you'd like to come to Hot FM Communications tomorrow, that is, and collect your wallet. Again, Keith Smith, call out to you. Your wallet was found in Groseley. And if you'd like to give us a call right here on Kiss FM, or you can come to Hot FM Communications tomorrow to collect your wallet with its contents, okay? We say thank you to each and everyone joining us on Kiss FM as we continue with music. M530, good morning.

We've got to take this one from the top as we say good morning to Madeline Foshi, who's called in to say, Marla, one of my favourite songs, they have me singing, and she was singing away. 9:39 on the clock already, reminding you that Mitch is here at 10.

On this day in music, the year 1985, Dire Straits scored their second UK number one album with Brothers in Arms, also number one in the US and 24 other countries. One of the first releases marketed to CD buyers, Brothers in Arms was an early all-digital recording. The album won two Grammy Awards at the 28th Grammy Awards and also won Best British Album at the 1987 Brit Awards, and has gone on to sell over 30 million copies worldwide. The year 1985. Good morning to you. Thank you for joining us on KISS FM.

0: A very, very powerful song, and I've got to say my goodbyes, but not before saying that Brothers in Arms by Dire Straits, a powerful reflection on war, on sacrifice, and the deep bond shared by those who stand side by side in the toughest of moments. It speaks to the pain of separation from home, the cost of conflict, and the reminder that in the end, we are all connected as human beings, brothers and sisters. I've got to say thank you to each and everyone joining us on this day, Whit Monday, as it's referred to. Thank you for joining us, the 24-hour love station. We've got to make way for Mitchie, who comes in very shortly. And again, we do hope that you have a rather peaceful rest of day. A real pleasure being here with you. I look forward again tomorrow joining you, all being well, from 6 o'clock on the Morning Magazine. I gotta say it. Bye-bye now. You heard me. Bye-bye now.
1: I never take anything for granted. Only a fool maybe takes things for granted. Just because it's here today, it can be gone tomorrow. And that's one thing that you'll never in your life ever have to worry about me. If I'll ever change towards you, because, baby, I love you. Girl, I love you. Just the way you are.

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I'm Mitchie, in your company until 2 this afternoon on this Whit Monday holiday in St. Lucia.

I never wanted to be someone else. I wanted to be a star, and I wanted people to love me and recognize me in the street as a child. 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

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Mitchie in your company until 2 o'clock this afternoon. Right now, it's time where we take nominations for today's Kiss Lovers Song of the Day. The first four listeners to WhatsApp me on 1-758-450-5477 with their favourite song or the song that they want to be crowned today's Kiss Lovers Song of the Day. 450-5477 is the WhatsApp number. Send me your nomination.

We have our nominations for today's Kiss Lover Song of the Day. Thank you for the listeners who already sent in their nominations. But as I said, the first four listeners, their songs will go up for the Kiss Lover Song of the Day today. The winner will be announced at 1:45 this afternoon. Nominated by Lisa, Broken Wings by Mr. Mister. Nominated by Savita, Said I Loved You But I Lied by Michael Bolton. Nominated by Julie, I can move to the No More I Love Yous by Annie Lennox. And nominated by Shyla, Unbreak My Heart by Toni Braxton. You could send your votes for which song you'd like to be the Kiss Lover Song of the Day. Just give me a WhatsApp. Tell me which one is your favorite. 4505477. 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Reminding you, coming up at 10:45 this morning, we have the Kiss Mid-Morning Mystery Artist.

We're going to add just one more song. It looks like we had to do the top five nominations. Nominated by Samuel. Fly Away by Lenny Kravitz. So our nominations for today's Kiss Lovers Song of the Day at 1:45. You could vote via WhatsApp 4505477. Broken Wings by Mr. Mister. I Said I Loved You But I Lied by Michael Bolton. No More I Love Yous by Annie Lennox. Unbreak My Heart by Toni Braxton. Or our new nomination, final nomination for today's Kiss Lover Song of the Day. Fly Away by Lenny Kravitz. Nominated by Samuel.

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5: 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A bit of a rainy on and off sunshine with Monday holiday here in St. Lucia. Good morning, good afternoon, Sai.

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Going with the rain theme this morning. Hey, if you're still in bed, wake up, lazy head. Hey, it's a holiday. Do what you gotta do.

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Mitchie in your company till 2 this afternoon. It's now time for our Kiss FM mid-morning mystery artist. For today, the 25th of May, 2026, is where I'm going to give you two clues. They didn't even make the sound. And you're going to WhatsApp me who you think the mystery artist of the day is today. WhatsApp me on 1-758-450-5477. If you think you know the mid-morning mystery artist for today, the 25th of May. Okay, here we go with clue number one. This artist was one of the best-selling female vocalists of all time, known for her powerful, soaring voice. Let me repeat clue number one for you again. This artist was one of the best-selling female vocalists of all time, known for her powerful, soaring voice. You think you know the mystery artist for this morning? Send me a WhatsApp, 4505477. Let's see how good you know your artist, how good you know your music.

0845 054 577. You could WhatsApp me right here at Kiss FM if you think you know the answer to the mid-morning mystery artist for today. This artist was one of the best-selling female vocalists of all time, known for her powerful, soaring voice. The answers are coming through. We have some very music-savvy listeners here at Kiss FM. Your first clue. This artist was one of the best-selling female vocalists of all time, known for her powerful, soaring voice. It's not Madonna.

Christine says it's Madonna. No, it's not Madonna. Shyla says Celine Dion. No, it's actually not Celine Dion. Shyla's convinced it's Celine Dion. Mm-mm.

If you think you know the answer to the mid-morning mystery artist for today, WhatsApp me 4505477. Christine's trying again. No, it's not Mariah Carey.

Good morning to Dorothy. Sorry, it's not Tony Braxton. But some really good answers. It's not Celine Dion. It's not Mariah Carey. It's not Tony Braxton.

good morning going out to Keen Mason. Do you think you have the right answer, what you just messaged me there? For the final time, this artist was one of the best-selling female artists of all time, known for her powerful, soaring voice. Clue number two coming up shortly. I just love teasing you because the answers I am receiving on WhatsApp. If you think you know the answer, 4505477. Clue number two, she starred in a hit movie and performed an iconic song. Now if I say the song, it's a giveaway. It was a draw between two people this morning who had it correct. That's Keen Mason and Sabita. Neck and neck. Coming in third was Sai.

So Keen Mason, Sabita, and Sai Sai, you're all correct. You were the first three basically to answer, and then all the rest just followed on. She's none other than the one, the only, Whitney Houston. This morning's Kiss Mid-Morning Mystery Star Artist.

going out by special request to Sabita, all the way up there in Massad Groselay. Here's Brian Adams. Please forgive me. Keep it logged on to Kiss FM, your 24-hour love station. 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
1: 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Going out especially to Lisa. And some seem like his expose. 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

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Again, good morning, good night to Lisa. All the way up there in Mass at Groselay. If you'd like to send a request, whether it be birthday, anniversary, or just to hear a special song, you can always WhatsApp me 1-758-450-5477, and it'd be my pleasure to relay the message.

0: 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Celine Dion, Water from the Moon. Good morning going out to Douglas of Corinth. Not forgetting Florina all the way down there in Mark.
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Not forgetting Team Chelsea. Good morning, going out to Keegan all the way down there in Saltyburth. One of the biggest Chelsea fans there is, I think. Keep it locked to Kiss FM. 105.9 in the north and 105.5 in the south of St. Lucia. 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

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Midgie in your company until 2 o'clock this afternoon. Good afternoon going out. Sorry, good morning going out to Bradley. Still reeling from the Arsenal win, right?

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0: hearing, you cannot afford to miss. Chains will break, lives will change, and the power of God will move as heaven comes down to me. 31st to June, 6 p.m. nightly. Be there.
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good morning going on to Sharan again, a.k.a. Anita. And she's sending out her wonderful Monday morning greetings to all the other Anitas. So here's another Anita Baker just for you. She's hoping that Anita Baker will be back for Jazz 2027.

Here's a reminder, if you haven't done so yet, you'd WhatsApp me your vote, 4505477, for the Kiss Lover Song of the Day. Nominated by Lisa, Broken Wings by Mr. Mister. Nominated by Savita, Said I Love You But I Lied by Michael Bolton. Nominated by Julie, No More I Love Yous by Annie Lennox. Nominated by Shyla, Unbreak My Heart by Toni Braxton. And our final entry for this morning, nominated by Samuel, Fly Away by Lenny Kravitz. Send me your vote via WhatsApp 4505477. And at 1:45 this afternoon, we shall crown the Kiss Lover Song of the Day for today, the 25th of May, 2026. I'm Michi in your company until 2. 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

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It's now time for the Kiss FM celebrity birthday buzz for today. Today we're celebrating Klaus Meen, the iconic voice of the Scorpions, born on May 25th, 1948. As the front man of one of the greatest rock bands in history, Klaus has given us classics like The Wind of Change and Rock You Like a Hurricane. Celebrating his birthday today, the 25th of May, Klaus Meen, front man for the Scorpions. A man with a timeless voice indeed. If you're celebrating your birthday today, happy birthday. I hope you have a great day. Here's the Scorpions with the birthday boy himself, Klaus Meen. The Wind of Change. Keep it locked to Kiss FM.

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Extending happy birthday greetings to our beautiful Princess Arlani, all the way over there in the UK, celebrating a second birthday today. Lots and lots of love and birthday wishes coming from your auntie and cousin.

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Mitchie and your company until 2 o'clock this afternoon. If you have a request for that special somebody who's celebrating today, just send me a WhatsApp message, okay? 1-7-5-8-4-5-0-5-4-7-7. That's 4-5-0-5-4-7-7. Again, happy second birthday greetings going out to a beautiful princess. Princess Alani over there in the UK. Lots of hugs, loves, and birthday wishes coming from your auntie and cousins in Brooklyn, New York. Also, advanced birthday greetings going out to Ira Romulus at the Morn, celebrating tomorrow.

Well, if you're celebrating your birthday today, lucky you. Having a holiday in St. Lucia and celebrating your birthday, you really lucked out, right? It's Madonna. Holiday just for you. Going on to Aloy.

belated birthday greetings going out to a dear friend who celebrated her birthday on the 1st of May. That's Miss Anita Lawrencing, better known as Sharon. Greetings coming from your dear friend Magdalene Henry. She's hoping you had a wonderful birthday on the 1st of May. Still sending you lots of birthday wishes and kisses, considering it's still your birthday month. That's Anita Lawrence, and better known as Sharon, coming from your bestie, Magdalene Henry. If you have a request you'd like to send to somebody special, give me a WhatsApp message, 450-5477-1758-450-5477. This one going out to Anita Lawrence, and better known as Sharon, from your friend Magdalene Henry. Here's Rod Stewart, Forever Young. 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

Forever Young, Rod Stewart, going out by special request to Anita Lawrence, better known as Sharon, from your dear friend Magdalene Henry, wishing you a belated birthday. 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

good afternoon going out to Ephara, Samantha, Lisa, not forgetting Sabita and Tessa, all the way up there in Massad, KM2 Canteen Crew, always locked on to Kiss FM. 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

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A big birthday shout-out goes out to Shauna Hunt of Prowler, celebrating her big day today. Birthday greetings coming from Sarah. She's praying you have God's richest blessings upon you today and forever. Happy birthday, Shauna Hunt of Prowler. Again, coming from your friend Sarah.

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Mitchie in your company until 2 this afternoon. Right now it's time for your noon weather report as per the Met Office in Beaufort, St. Lucia. For today, the 25th of May, 2026, our forecaster is McLean Shaw Baptiste. Present weather at Huronor Airport is cloudy and hazy with showers nearby. Present weather at JFL Charles Airport is cloudy and hazy. Present temperature at Huronor Airport is 29 degrees Celsius or 84 degrees Fahrenheit. Last night's minimum temperature at Huronor Airport was 25 degrees Celsius or 77 degrees Fahrenheit. Relative humidity at Huronor Airport is 78%. Wind at Huronor Airport is blowing from the east at 23 miles an hour or 37 kilometers an hour. Rainfall in the 24-hour period that ended at 8 a.m. today at Huronor Airport, 24.8 millimeters. At GFL Charles Airport, 45.2 millimeters. Total rainfall for the month of May so far. At Huronor Airport, 78.3 millimeters. At GFL Charles Airport, 95.9 millimeters. Sun sets today at 6:26 p.m. and sunrise tomorrow at 5:35 a.m.

forecast for St. Lucia valid for the next 24 hours. Winds will be blowing from between the east and east-southeast near 21 miles an hour or 33 kilometers an hour. Weather, partly cloudy to cloudy and hazy with a few scattered showers. Marine forecast for seas in a 25-mile or 40-kilometer radius from St. Lucia. Tides for Castries Harbour, high at present, low at 5.20 p.m. Tides for Beaufort Bay, high at 1.08 p.m., low at 6.47 p.m. Seas, locally rough with waves and easterly swells 6 to 8 feet or 1.8 to 2.4 meters. Small craft operators and sea bathers should exercise caution due to locally rough seas and reduced visibility.

Forecast for the Lesser Antilles. Cloudy to overcast skies with scattered showers, which may be heavy at times, and a chance of isolated thunderstorms. Over the northern Windward and Leeward Islands, further south, partly cloudy, too cloudy and hazy with a few showers. Tropical weather outlook. Unstable conditions associated with the passage of a tropical wave and enhanced by an upper-level trough will continue to cause cloudiness, shower activity and possibly isolated thunderstorms. Over the northern Windward and Leeward Islands, further south, partly cloudy, too cloudy and hazy with a few showers. Tropical weather outlook. Unstable conditions associated with the passage of a tropical wave

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This one going out to His Eminence McNeil Griffith, all the way up there in Rodney Bay. Here's a little Gato Barberi for your Monday afternoon. 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

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A little Gato Barbieri there, jazz vibes. Going out to McNeil Griffith all the way up there in Rodney Bay.

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Shania Twain. The Woman in Me going out especially for Farrah. Also again, Speedy Recovery, Get Well Greetings. Going out to Paulita Morgan. 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Will it be Lisa's nomination, Broken Wings by Mr. Mister? Sabita's nomination, Said I Loved You But I Lied by Michael Bolton? Julie's choice was No More I Love Yous by Annie Lennox? Or Shyla's song Unbreak My Heart by Toni Braxton? And not forgetting a nomination by Samuel, Fly Away by Lenny Kravitz. Keep it locked on to Kiss FM. And at 1:45 this afternoon, we will crown the Kiss Lover's Song of the Day. Right now, here's Alan Jackson, Remember When. Going out to Keegan. Hoping you're having a wonderful holiday.

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Serendipity is that beautiful, unexpected moment when something wonderful happens by chance. 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

0: 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First up, pop icon Ariana Grande announces her world tour kicking off this fall. Actor Dwayne The Rock Johnson celebrates 10 years in Hollywood with a special tribute. Singer-songwriter Billie Eilish wins the top Billboard award for her latest album. Fashion icon Zendaya launches a new sustainable clothing line. And actor Tom Hanks is honored with a Lifetime Achievement Award. This has been your Kiss FM Pop Culture Spotlight for today, the 25th of May 2026. Good afternoon, going on to Geneva. Miss Lucia Patrick. Not forgetting Shyla, enjoying her lunch right now. And good afternoon and happy holiday Monday if you're in St. Lucia. It's Whit Monday. Good afternoon, going on to Dazzling Dion. Always locked on to Kiss FM. Not forgetting Gorgeous Gina. And Megan the Cheesecake Chick. Watching the days go by. Good afternoon to Pepette.
1: Hey, I've been torn apart. I wish you hadn't broke.
0: Coming up at 1:30 this afternoon, we have music with the kind compliments of Ferrens Food Products Limited. And not forgetting, coming up at 1:45, we shall crown the Kiss Lovers Song of the Day. Who will it be? Who will win? Whose song will win today? Will it be Lisa's Broken Wings by Mr. Mister? Sabita's Choice, Said I Loved You But I Lied, Michael Bolton? Julie's Selection, No More I Love You's by Annie Lennox? Shyla's Choice, Unbreak My Heart by the Toni Braxton? Or the late entry that we had this morning, nominated by Samuel, Fly Away by Lenny Kravitz? Keep it locked to Kiss FM and find out at 1:45 this afternoon who will be the Kiss Lovers song.

let's get the party started. See you at the bar, you was hardly talking. That's when I knew that your heart was scarring. Friends to lovers need a part to star in. Like, wait, babe, let me ask.

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Well, he didn't make it to be the Kiss Lover's Song of the Day today, which was nominated by Samuel. I wish that I could fly. Lenny Kravitz,

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Michael Bolton, Time, Love and Tenderness. Going out to Sabita. Shyla saying, I have her holding in a suspense. Coming up next, we have the Kiss Lovers Song of the Day for today.

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Time, love and tenderness. Going out for an amazing husband, Claude. Coming from your lovely wife, Sabita.

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1: Here's where we have it. The KISS Lovers Song of the Day for today, the 25th of May, 2026. Nominated by Shiloh all the way up there in Brooklyn. 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KISS Lovers Song of the Day.

0: Congratulations again to Shyla. A nomination won the Kiss Lover Song of the Day for today. Thanks to everybody else who participated. Reminding you, we'll do it all again tomorrow at 10 a.m. So when you'll join me, Mitchy, we'll create the soundtrack for your Tuesday tomorrow. Again, good afternoon to Rick over there in Gravier.
1: Don't leave me out in the rain.
0: Tony all the way down in Perro, Vufort.
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0: And not forgetting Alloy over there in Lance Road. Yes, Shyla, you did it again. Is hoping you enjoy the rest of your holiday with Monday. Be safe on the roads. Wherever you are on the globe, keep it locked to Kiss FM, your 24-hour love station. Until tomorrow morning at 10 a.m., is Mitchy saying ciao for now.